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0: 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If you love them. 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

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Calls himself the I am that I am. 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

0: calling home. 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

0: him know. Jehovah. For he has done so very.
1: For he has done so very much for me.
0: He's done so much for you. What?
2: What? 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
0: To Jehovah.

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0: Amen.
1: Praise the name of the Lord.
0: Hallelujah.
1: We thank Elohim for the privilege to be in his presence one more time.
0: Amen.
1: Hallelujah.
0: Amen.
1: One of the titles of God is Elohim.
2: Mm.
1: Elohim simply means the creator.
2: Mm.
1: The one who created the heavens and the earth.
0: Amen.
1: And the one who also created us.
0: Amen.
1: So we are the very image and the very likeness of the Lord.
0: Yes, Lord.
1: Our lives reflect our God.
0: Amen.
1: And if God is your creator,
0: mm.
1: then I think that you have to acknowledge him as such.
0: Yes, Lord.
1: This morning, I want us to thank him as our creator.
0: Amen.
1: What a privilege to be created among his children.
0: Yes, Lord.
1: And I want us to acknowledge him as our source.
0: Amen.
1: I want us to acknowledge him as our creator.
0: Amen.
1: I want us to acknowledge Jesus as our savior.
0: Yes, Lord.
1: In the name of Jesus.
0: Amen.
1: If Jesus is your master, then you have to obey him.
0: Amen.
1: If Jesus is your savior, then you have to worship him.
0: Yes, Lord.
1: We thank him and we bless him.
0: Amen.
1: This morning, this is Top Life Encounter.
0: Mm.
1: Program that has been designed to be a blessing to many every weekend.
0: Amen. Amen.
1: Before we bring you the word of the Lord, we bring with you.
0: Amen.
1: And you cannot receive from him when you have not thanked him for what he has already done in
0: yes,
1: your life.
0: Yes, Lord.
1: I want us to lift up our voice and thank the Lord.
0: Amen.
1: Bless the name of the Lord.
0: Amen.
1: Acknowledge him as our creator.
0: Yes, Lord.
1: Acknowledge him as our savior.
0: Amen.
1: In the name of Jesus.
0: Amen.
1: Lift up your voice wherever you are. Thank the name of the Lord. Bless the name of the Lord.
0: Yes, Lord.
1: Appreciate the name of Jesus. In the name of Jesus.
0: Amen.
1: Celebrate the faithful of the Lord.
0: Amen.
1: In the mighty name of Jesus.
0: Amen.
1: For his preservation.
0: Yes, Lord.
1: For his protection.
0: Yes, Lord.
1: For his peace.
0: Amen.
1: For his prosperity.
0: Yes, Lord.
1: Lift up your voice in appreciation.
0: Amen.
1: Lift up your voice in thanksgiving.
0: Amen.
1: In the name of Jesus.
0: Amen.
1: Heavenly Father.
0: Yes, Lord.
1: We thank you and we bless you.
0: Mm.
1: Father, we thank you and we bless you.
0: Amen.
1: Father, we thank you and we bless
0: in
1: you.
0: In the name of Jesus.
1: We give you the praise and we give you the glory.
0: La yes, Lord. Yes, Lord.
1: In the name of Jesus.
0: Yes, Lord.
1: For there is none comparable to you,
0: Lord.
1: You are God all by yourself. We worship you, Lord. Can you
3: Thank you, Jesus.
0: In the name of Jesus.
1: You are worthy of our praise.
0: Yes, amen.
1: You deserve all our glory.
0: Yes, amen.
1: Lord. You deserve our thanksgiving.
0: Amen.
1: This morning we acknowledge you.
0: Amen.
1: As our Lord.
0: Amen.
1: As our Savior.
0: Amen.
1: As our Redeemer.
0: Amen.
1: Take all the glory.
0: Amen.
1: Take all the glory.
0: Amen.
1: Father, you have been faithful.
0: Yes, Lord.
1: You have been faithful to us.
0: Yes, Lord.
1: We thank you, O God.
0: In the name
1: yes,
0: of Jesus.
1: For all you have done.
0: Yes, Lord.
1: For all you are doing.
0: Amen.
1: For all you are yet to do.
0: Amen.
1: Let the name of the Lord be glorified. In the name of Jesus. According to Luke chapter 11, verse number 4, Bible says that forgive us our sins, as we also forgive everyone that is indebted to us. Lead us not into temptation, but deliver us from evil. Hallelujah.
0: Amen.
1: Lead us not into temptation, but deliver us from evil. You know, when you are disciplined enough
3: when you are well coached enough, you can escape temptation. But when it comes to evil, you need divine intervention.
0: Divine intervention.
3: No matter how careful you are, evil can catch up with you unless you give yourself to prayer. Oh my God, if you are disciplined enough, you can escape temptation. If you are well coached enough, if you are conscious enough, you can escape temptation.
0: Yes,
3: but when it comes to evil, you need intervention. You need prayers.
0: Amen.
3: We are left in prayer.
0: Amen.
3: So from today,
2: yes, today
3: to the end of the year,
2: Jesus.
3: Oh God, our Father, deliver us from evil. Evil day. Evil disease.
0: Yes, Lord.
3: Evil person.
0: Amen.
3: Evil occurrences.
0: Amen.
3: Father, deliver us.
0: Deliver us.
3: Father, deliver us.
0: Deliver us.
3: Father, deliver us.
0: Deliver us.
3: In the name of Jesus, let the power in the blood, go to work. Any evil day, we shall be delivered. Any time,
0: amen,
3: we shall be delivered.
0: Amen.
3: Every person,
0: amen,
3: we shall be delivered.
0: Amen.
3: By prayer, by the name of Jesus,
0: la ba la ba la ba la ba la ba la ba la ba la ba la ba la ba la ba la ba la ba la ba la
2: ba la ba la ba la ba la ba la ba la ba la ba la ba la ba la
0: ba la ba la ba la ba la ba la ba la ba la ba la ba la ba la ba la ba la ba la ba la ba la ba la ba la ba la ba la ba la ba la ba la ba la ba la ba la ba la ba la ba la ba la ba la ba la ba la ba la 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ba la ba la ba la ba la ba la ba la ba la ba la ba la ba la ba la ba la ba la ba la ba la ba la ba la ba la ba la ba la ba la ba la ba la ba la ba la ba la ba la ba la ba la ba la ba la ba la ba la ba 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ba la ba la
3: ba la ba la Chapter 12, verse 29. Our God is a consuming fire. We are lifting a prayer by the name of Jesus. By the name of Jesus.
0: Amen.
3: That, oh God, my Father, any evil order in my mother's family, in my father's family, I set it on unquestionable fire.
2: Amen.
3: Unquenchable fire.
0: Amen.
3: Right now.
0: Right now.
2: Right now.
0: Right now.
2: In the name of Jesus.
0: Right now.
2: Yes, Lord.
0: Right now.
2: Yes, Lord.
0: Right now.
2: Yes, Lord.
0: Right now.
3: Yes, Lord. Anyone listening to us,
2: yes,
3: across the street, across the group, anyone listening to at the comfort of your home,
2: yes,
3: anywhere you are listening to
2: Jesus.
3: Us, join us in prayer. Any evil order from your mother's family, from your father's family,
0: yes,
3: sponsoring delay, poverty, premature death, divorce, all kinds of evil. Today, by the name that is above every altar,
0: yes,
3: and by the superior name of Jesus,
0: yes, Lord,
3: we set that altar,
0: amen,
3: on unquenchable fire,
0: unquenchable fire,
3: unquenchable fire,
0: in the name of Jesus,
3: in the name of Jesus,
0: in the name of Jesus, in the name of Jesus, in the name of Jesus,
3: I cannot be employed. I cannot succeed. I cannot lift up my head in glory. Today I am after you.
0: Amen.
3: In the place of prayer.
0: In the place of prayer.
3: I set that order.
0: Makapa.
3: Unquestionable fire.
0: In the name of Jesus.
3: La
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3: in the name of Jesus. You know, one of the greatest attack of the devil on humanity is sickness. When you don't have money, you can still move around. But when you are sick, oh my God, your schedules cannot be implemented. What you are supposed to do, you cannot do it. Let me tell you something. It is only on your sick bed that your enemies get you. David speaking according to Psalm 41 verses, evil disease. Father, any evil disease. Projected into my 2026 from the month of May to December as I give myself to prayer
4: in the name of Jesus.
3: My God and my Father,
2: yes, my God
3: set
2: and my
3: it
2: Father.
3: On fire
2: in the name of Jesus.
3: Set it on fire
2: in the name of Jesus.
3: In the arrow of evil disease as I give myself to prayer
2: in the name of Jesus.
3: Let the arrow deflect.
4: Amen.
3: Let the arrow deflect.
4: Amen.
3: Let the arrow deflect.
4: Amen.
3: In the name of Jesus.
4: Amen.
3: In the name of Jesus.
4: Amen.
3: Let the
2: In the name of Jesus.
3: In the name of Jesus. In the name of Jesus. In the name of Jesus. In the name of Jesus. In the name of Jesus. In the name of Jesus. In the name of Jesus. In the name of Jesus. In the name of Jesus. In the name of Jesus. In the name of Jesus. In the name of Jesus. In the name of Jesus. In the name of Jesus. In the name of Jesus. In the name of Jesus. In the name of Jesus. In the name of Jesus. In the name of Jesus. In the name of Jesus. In the name of Jesus. In the name of Jesus. In the name of Jesus. In the name of Jesus. In the name of Jesus. In the name of Jesus. In the name of Jesus. In the name of Jesus. In the name of Jesus. In the name of Jesus. In the name of Jesus. In the name of Jesus. In the name of Jesus. In the name of Jesus. In the name of Jesus. In the name of Jesus. In the name of Jesus. In the name of Jesus. In the name of Jesus. In the name of Jesus. In the name of
4: Jesus' name. In the name of Jesus. By the name of Jesus. We prophesy. Every child of God. No weapon. Come against them. Shall prosper. In the name of Jesus. In the name of Jesus. Matata. Matiata. Mata.
2: Yes, Lord.
4: In the name of Jesus. Amen.
3: Right now.
4: Right now. Matia. In your direction. The sent word. In your direction. Be healed.
3: Be healed.
4: Be healed.
3: Be delivered.
4: Be healed.
3: Be delivered.
4: Be healed.
3: Be delivered.
4: Be healed.
3: Be delivered.
4: Be healed.
3: Be delivered.
4: Amen.
2: The glory
3: of the Lord will be seen in
2: your life. Amen.
3: The power of God will be known
2: the
3: in your life.
2: The power of God.
3: The grace of God will be announced.
2: Yes, Amen. Jesus.
3: In the name of Jesus.
2: Amen.
3: In the name of Jesus.
2: Amen.
3: In the name of Jesus.
2: Amen. Amen.
3: Isaiah 54 verse 17, Bible says, "No weapon,
2: no weapon,
3: that form against us,
2: no weapon,
3: shall ever prosper.
2: Amen. In the name of Jesus.
3: And every tongue that raises up against us in judgment, shall we condemn?
4: Amen.
3: We come by the name of Jesus.
2: Yes, Lord.
3: To condemn every tongue.
2: In the name of Jesus.
3: In the name of Jesus.
4: Amen.
3: Yes, Lord. To announce every evil weapon that they cannot prosper.
4: Amen.
3: In our life, they will not prosper.
4: Amen.
3: In our destiny, they will not prosper.
4: Amen.
3: In the life of our children, they will not prosper.
4: Amen.
3: In the name of Jesus. Jesus. In the name of
4: Amen.
3: Jesus.
4: Amen.
3: In the name of
4: Amen.
3: Jesus.
4: Amen.
2: In the name of Jesus.
3: Holy Baba Baba.
4: Laba Laba Laba.
2: Kala Baba
3: Baba.
4: Laba Laba Laba.
3: 2 Thessalonians 3 verse 2. And that we may be delivered from unreasonable and wicked men. Unreasonable and wicked men. I want us to pray this prayer for our children. That may the Lord deliver their
2: may the
3: entire
2: Lord
3: life
2: deliver.
3: And destiny
2: may the Lord deliver
3: from unreasonable men.
4: Yes,
2: unreasonable.
3: Unreasonable men.
2: Amen.
3: Unreasonable men. In the name of Jesus.
2: Yes, Lord.
3: In the name of Jesus.
4: Amen.
3: In the name of Jesus.
4: Amen.
3: There are things you hear today. As a matter of fact, it is not logic. No. It does not appeal to common sense. That even a father will sleep with their daughter. Oh my God. It's unreasonable.
4: Unreasonable.
3: The Lord deliver our children
4: Amen.
3: From unreasonable men.
4: Yes,
3: in the name of Jesus.
4: Amen.
3: May God of heaven deliver our children
4: Amen.
3: From unreasonable men.
4: Unreasonable
3: from unreasonable men.
4: Unreasonable men.
3: What you say? Say, I have this is not the time to sleep and pray. Tsrahopa. Because one of the investments in the life of your children is investment of prayer.
4: Amen.
3: Investment of prayer.
4: Amen.
3: Investment of prayer.
4: Amen.
3: We appreciate you taking them to good school. We really appreciate her. But on top of education, pray for them.
4: Amen.
3: Pray for them.
2: Amen.
3: Pray for them.
4: Amen.
3: Pray for them.
2: Amen.
3: Lift their prayers and design their destiny within the scope of prayer.
4: Amen.
3: In the name of Jesus.
2: In the name of Jesus.
3: Amen.
2: Yes, Lord.
3: In the name of Jesus.
2: In the name of Jesus.
4: May the Lord
3: deliver our children.
4: Deliver our children.
3: From reasonable men.
4: From wicked men. Ele para ya palaba.
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2: In the name of Jesus. Yes, Lord.
3: Amen.
2: My God. In the name of Jesus.
3: Deliver them.
2: Amen.
3: For the hell of a reason.
2: Yes, Lord.
3: In the name of
2: Jesus.
3: Oh my God, and my Father.
2: Oh my God, and my Father.
3: Our children shall not be affected.
2: In the name of Jesus.
3: Amen. In the name of Jesus.
2: Amen.
3: Our children.
2: Amen.
3: Will not be their candidates.
2: Amen.
3: For their wickedness.
2: Amen.
3: In the name of Jesus.
2: Amen.
3: They are delivered.
2: They are delivered.
3: My prayer.
2: My prayer.
3: In the name of Jesus.
2: In the name of Jesus.
3: You touch them, you die.
2: Amen.
10: My God.
2: In the name of Jesus.
3: In the name of Jesus. Hallelujah.
2: Amen.
3: Amen.
2: Hallelujah. Amen.
3: In the name of Jesus.
2: In the name of Jesus.
3: In the name of Jesus.
2: In the name of Jesus.
3: Anyone listening to us,
10: oh, yes,
3: we capture you in prayer.
2: Amen.
10: In the name of Jesus.
3: Any sickness, any attack,
2: any attack
3: on your life,
2: in the name of Jesus.
3: Upon the work of your hands,
2: in the name of Jesus.
3: Any attack
2: on
3: your marriage,
2: yes, Lord.
3: Any attack,
2: on
3: your home, we come by the name of Jesus.
2: In Jesus' name,
3: we come by the name of Jesus.
2: Yes, Lord.
3: We come by the name of Jesus.
2: Yes, Jesus.
3: For Bible says, according to Matthew chapter 10, verse number 1, He gathered together His 12 disciples and He gave them power and authority. Cast out devils, to cast out devils. Any devil be behind it. Any devil responsible for that attack.
2: Yes, Lord.
3: In the name of Jesus.
2: In the name of Jesus.
3: We cast that power out.
2: Amen.
3: We cast that demon out.
2: Amen.
3: We cast that spirit out.
2: Amen. In Jesus' name. In Jesus' name.
3: In the name of Jesus.
2: Yes, Lord.
3: In the name of Jesus.
2: Yes, Lord. Amen. In Jesus' name. Yes, Lord. Yes, Lord.
11: Come out.
2: Yes, Lord.
11: Come out.
2: Yes, Lord.
11: Come out.
2: In the name of Jesus.
11: Come out.
2: Amen.
3: Your testimony shall be announced.
2: Amen.
3: Your testimony shall be known.
2: Amen.
3: To the glory of the Father.
2: Amen.
3: To the glory of the Son.
2: Amen.
3: And of the blessed Holy Spirit. Hallelujah.
2: Amen.
3: We are blessed.
2: In Jesus.
3: Highly favored. In the name of Jesus.
11: Amen.
3: Father, we bring ourselves to you. We pray in the name of Jesus.
2: God do shit.
3: Of ourselves, we can do much.
2: Oh, yes.
3: So we pray you into this morning, saints. Have your way.
2: Have your way.
3: Speak to us.
2: Amen. Speak to us, Lord.
3: Educate us.
2: Educate us.
3: Impart us.
2: Amen. Oh, Lord.
3: Enlighten us.
2: Enlighten us.
3: Glorify yourself.
2: Amen.
3: In our lives.
2: Amen.
3: Let Jesus one more time.
2: Amen.
3: Be known, be
2: yes,
3: announced.
2: Lord.
3: Be recognized.
2: In the name of Jesus.
3: Listen, many we ask.
2: Amen.
3: In Jesus' mighty name.
2: Yes, Lord.
3: This my humble prayer that the word of God comforts. The sick will be healed.
2: Amen.
3: The bound will be loose.
2: Amen.
3: The oppressed will be free.
2: Amen.
3: The sick will be healed.
2: Amen.
3: The curse will be blessed.
2: Amen.
3: The sinner will repent.
2: Amen.
3: And Jesus one more time will be glorified.
2: Amen.
3: In Jesus' mighty name we have prayed.
11: Amen.
3: Amen.
2: Amen.
3: Hallelujah.
2: Amen.
3: Stay with us with the word.
2: Yes, Lord.
3: And your life, your destiny will never, never, never remain the same.
2: Yes, Lord.
3: Hallelujah.
2: Amen. Amen.
3: Yeah. Yeah. Yeah. Oh, okay, we pray for Mrs. Israel.
0: Amen.
3: We lift the prayer for you by the name of Jesus.
2: Amen.
3: Any evil has been terminated.
0: Amen.
3: Mrs. Adi. Any evil projected into the 2026 against you and your entire family has been thwarted.
0: Amen. Yes,
3: Lord. We set all of them on unquenchable fire.
0: Amen.
3: And unquestionable fire.
0: Amen.
3: In the name of Jesus.
0: Amen.
3: Yes, Lord. In the name of Jesus.
0: Amen.
3: Yes, in the name of Jesus.
0: Amen.
3: By the power of the Holy Ghost.
0: Yes, Lord.
3: We speak the intervention of grace.
0: Amen.
3: Over your life and your family.
0: Yes, Lord.
3: In the mighty name of Jesus.
0: Amen.
3: We prophesy.
2: Declare.
3: That may your light never go dim.
0: Amen.
3: May your light never go dim.
0: Amen.
3: In the name of Jesus.
0: Amen.
3: According to Proverbs chapter 4:18. The path of the just is like a shining light.
0: Yes,
3: and it will shine more and more.
0: More and more.
3: May your light shine more and more.
0: Amen.
3: May your light shine more and more.
0: More and more.
3: May your light shine more and more.
0: More and more.
3: In the name of Jesus.
0: Amen.
3: In the name of Jesus.
0: Amen.
3: According to Jeremiah 13:9, the Master Translation, he said that those that laughter come out of their lips, better, this will be better and better.
0: Better and better.
3: Listen this prophetic word.
0: Amen.
3: May this in your life be better and better.
0: Better and better.
3: Better and better.
0: Better and better.
3: Better and better.
0: Better and better.
3: In the name of Jesus.
0: Amen.
3: In the name of Jesus.
0: Amen.
3: Hallelujah.
0: Amen. Amen.
3: Today our anchor scripture will be taken from Galatians chapter 1, verse number 16.
0: Amen.
3: Listen more. Galatians chapter 1, verse number 16.
0: Galatians chapter 1, verse 16. To reveal his son in me.
3: Galatians 1, 15.
0: Galatians chapter 1, verse 15. But when it pleased God,
3: when it pleased God,
0: who separated me from my mother's
3: who
0: womb,
3: separated me from my mother's womb,
0: and called me by his grace,
3: by his grace. Repetition is the mother of studies. Repeat it.
0: But when it pleased God,
3: but when it pleased God,
0: who separated me from my mother's womb,
3: who separated me from my mother's womb,
0: and called me by his grace. Amen.
3: In Jesus' superior name.
0: Amen.
3: Amen.
0: Amen.
3: This morning, by privilege of Jesus, by the leadings of the Spirit,
0: amen,
3: we are bringing a message caption: understanding the mystery of the womb, and under it is the intervention of grace.
0: Amen.
3: Hallelujah.
0: Amen.
3: Oh, Mrs. Hintina. The Lord bless you for joining this morning.
0: Amen.
3: Mrs. Isel, the Lord bless you for joining.
2: Amen.
3: Mrs. Josephine Nana Abena Adi, the Lord bless you for joining.
0: Amen.
3: In the name of Jesus.
0: Amen.
3: I said, in the name of Jesus.
0: Amen.
3: I said, in the name of Jesus.
0: Amen.
3: We are looking at understanding the mystery of the womb. And under it, a subtopic. The intervention of grace. Hallelujah.
0: Amen.
3: I open up by saying that the womb that carried you into this world, the womb that carried us into this world is very important. Importantly important. Hallelujah.
0: Amen.
3: You

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